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0: President Tinubu and the outgoing president of the Air Cross Commission, Dr. Umar Traore, meet. Atiku Abubakar raised concerns over a suspicious credit into one of his private bank accounts. Groups of Operation Adenke have disrupted a Boko Haram tax collection mission in Borno. Saudi Arabia, Turkey and Pakistan have signed a joint defense agreement. Details shortly. My name is Muhammad Umar Kegama. Today is Friday, the 23rd of Safar 1448 after Hijra, which is equivalent to the 7th of August 2026. Now the details of the news. President Bola Tinubu received the outgoing president of the Air Cross Commission, Dr. Umar Traore, at the State House in Abuja. Photographs released by the State House media have shown Traore arriving at the presidential villa alongside the Minister of State for Foreign Affairs, Ambassador Sola Ihikanolai. Details of the closed-door meeting were not immediately disclosed. However, the visit comes weeks ahead of Traore's expected handover as head of the executive arm of the regional bloc. A seasoned diplomat, Traore assumed office as president of the Air Cross Commission on July 3, 2022, following his unanimous nomination by the government of the Gambia and subsequent endorsement by the Air Cross Authority of heads of state and government for a four-year term span 2022 to 2026. He succeeded a voting diplomat, Jean-Claude Kasiburu, who led the commission from 2018. Prior to his appointment at Air Cross, Traore served as the Gambia's permanent representative to the United Nations. He later held the position of Secretary of State for Foreign Affairs under former President Yahya Jammeh before his dismissal in September 2009. Vice President Kashim Shettima has commenced a two-week leave, his first since assuming office on May 29, 2023, following the approval of President Bola Ahmed Tinubu. A state member as a senior special assistant to the president of media and communications office of the vice president, Stanley Nkocha, said Shettima will use the period for study, reflection, and intellectual renewal aimed at strengthening his capacity for continuous service to the nation. According to the statement, the vice president leave, which began on Thursday, August 6, will enable him to review the Tinubu administration's ongoing programs, deepen his understanding of emerging national and global policy issues, and prepare for the next phase of implementing the renewed agenda. It noted that since taking office more than 3 years ago, Shettima had remained actively involved in coordinating and supervising key government initiatives, particularly in economic development, food security, humanitarian affairs, digital transformation, job creation, and regional cooperation. The statement also highlighted his role as chairman of the National Economic Council, while he leads deliberations involving the 36 state governors, the governor of the Central Bank of Nigeria, and other senior public officials on economic and social welfare policies. Beyond his domestic responsibilities, the vice president has represented President Tinubu at major general and international engagements, promoting Nigeria's interest in economic integration, peace and security, climate action, investment, and sustainable development. The statement says Shettima remained committed to the ideals of loyalty, duty, and service that have defined his role in the administration, as well as supporting President Tinubu's efforts to build a more secure, productive, and prosperous Nigeria. Nigeria's ambassador to the Kingdom of Saudi Arabia, Dr. Yakubu Engambo, has raised concerns over the plight of Nigerians who remain in Saudi prisons and detention centers even after completing their jail terms because they are unable to pay outstanding fines. Gambo disclosed this on Thursday during a visit to the Chairman Chief Executive Officer of the Nigerians in Diaspora Commission, NITCOM, Honorable Abike Dabiri Eriwa, at the Commission headquarters in Abuja. In a statement signed by NITCOM Media, Public Relations and Protocol, Violet Mosu, the ambassador said that raising diaspora issues have been a priority since he assumed office, noting that Nigeria's foreign policy places significant emphasis on the welfare of citizens abroad. Ambassador Gambo said the mission had directed the various Nigerian groups in Saudi Arabia to come together under one umbrella body to promote unity and enable the embassy to engage them more effectively. The ambassador also drew attention to the plight of some Nigerians in the kingdom. Mineral Gambosi, contrary to widespread perceptions. Saudi Arabia is home to many successful Nigerian professionals, including doctors, engineers, teachers, artisans, and traders, as well as families that have lived in the kingdom for decades. So the Nigerian mission had directed the various Nigerian associations in Saudi Arabia to unite under one umbrella body to promote cohesion and enable the embassy to engage more effectively in resolving issues affecting Nigerians. The Independent Corrupt Practices and Other Related Offences Commission, ICPC, has cleared the presidency of any involvement in the appointment of the purported DG Adeniyi Ademiye and creation of the Presidential Foreign Investment Promotion Council. The commission said the appointment letter presented by Adeniyi Ademiye Matthew was forged and did not originate from the State House. The chairman of the ICPC, Musa Adama Aliu, disclosed this yesterday after submitting the interim report of the commission's investigation to President Bola Ahmed Tinubu at the presidential villa, Abuja. Tinubu had on July 7 directed the ICPC to investigate the activities of the council and submit its findings within 30 days. Aliu said investigations established that Ademi was never appointed by the federal government or any authority of government, he said. That the council was never established by any law, executive order, or other valid instrument of government. He said Ademi appropriated the identity of the defunct Presidential Economic Advisory Council, illegally occupied its office, and used forged government documents to carry out the activities of the FEC agency. He also said investigators discovered that the office used by the FEC council was unlawfully accessed after its log was broken. It will be recalled that while appearing before the House of Representatives Ad Hoc Committee that investigated the PFIPC, the office of the head of the civil service of the Federation had acknowledged granting official administrative approvals to the Pantom Council based on documents allegedly later found to be forged. On July 29, the head of the civil service of the Federation, D.D. Estawal Sunjak, told the committee that her office issued an unauthorized establishment and a recruitment waiver after receiving what was purported to be the Council's Establishment Act and the appointment letter of its DG. The ICPC chairman said it was also established that no federal government funds were approved or disbursed to the agency. 88 years after trade unions gained legal recognition in Nigeria, labor leaders have expressed concern over the worsening economic conditions confronting workers. So rising inflation and the cost of living have eroded the value of workers' earnings. The labor leaders stated this on Friday at the Nigeria's Right of Workers Summit 2026 held in Birnin, Kebbi, Kebbi State to commemorate 88 years of workers' organization and trade unionism in the country. The summit themed the rights of workers, decent work and a just economy in Nigeria brought together labor leaders, government officials, workers, employers, civil society organizations and representatives of the National Industrial Court to examine the state of workers' rights and welfare in Nigeria. Discussions at the event focus on workers' remuneration across the 36 states, local governments and the private sector as participants raise concerns over inflation, rising living costs, workplace safety, discrimination, job insecurity and the protection of casual and other non-traditional workers. Speaking on behalf of the President of the Nigeria Labour Congress, Joe Ajaero, the Deputy President of the NLC, Adewale Adeyanju, identified the national minimum wage as one of the major challenges facing Nigerian workers. He said the current 70,000 naira minimum wage have been overtaken by economic realities, making it increasingly difficult for workers to meet their basic needs. The Nigeria Association of Medical and Dental Academics has issued the federal government a three-week extension to conclude negotiations over its outstanding demands. The association and a communication to newsmen in Uyo on Friday threatened that failure by the government to conclude the negotiations within the period ending on August 31, 2026 will result in the declaration of a strike. According to the communique, which was endorsed by the President, Dr. Nosa Lansi Orue, and the Acting Secretary General Professor Aniakan, the three-week extension was adopted at the end of the Association's Emergency National Executive Council meeting. It further mandated all branches across the country to engage their members by organizing congresses and sensitization programs at least twice within the time frame and send evidence or reports of the mobilization activities to the NEC through the Secretariat. It added that the report should indicate the level of preparedness and mobilization for the strike action, while declaring the alleged reluctance of the government to conclude negotiations with NAMDA. The communique applauded the Director of State Services and some friends of the association for their ongoing interventions in the negotiations, as well as members' patience and cooperation in ensuring stability within the university system. The All Progressive Congress APC has completed 100% upload of its governorship and state assembly candidates into the Independent National Electoral Commission candidate nomination portal ahead of the 2027 elections. The national chairman of the party, Professor Nantewa, disclosed this in a statement on Friday. He congratulated the party's leaders, members, and candidates nationwide on the milestone. According to him, the successful completion of the exercise underscored the party's readiness for the next phase of the electoral process. The APC national chairman further said that the ruling party will now shift its attention to engaging Nigerians ahead of the 2027 polls while promoting the achievements of President Bola Tinubu's administration. Former Vice President Atiku Abubakar has raised concerns over a suspicious credit into one of his private bank accounts, alleging that his confidential banking details may have been compromised. Atiku, who is the presidential candidate of the African Democratic Congress, disclosed this in a statement on Friday, signed by Senior Special Assistant on Public Communication, Frank Shuaibu. The statement said the transfer was made by an individual unknown to the former vice president within the Narration Contribution Electioneering Campaign. According to a statement, the circumstances surrounding the transaction were deeply troubling, as the account was strictly private and its details were not publicly available. Atiku said the alleged access to his banking information raised broader concerns about the protection of Nigerians' financial privacy. The former vice president also expressed concern over the possibility that the information was obtained through individuals with privileged access. Troops of the 226th Battalion under Sector 4 Operation Hatenke have disrupted a Boko Haram tax collection mission, forcing the terrorists to flee and recovering weapons and ammunition during the successful ambush operation in Borno State. Security expert Zagazola Makama made this disclosure in a statement posted on X. Zagazola said that the operation followed credible intelligence indicating that pockets of Boko Haram terrorists were moving within the battalion's area of responsibility to collect illegal levies from herders. He revealed that while acting on the intelligence, troops of the 226th Battalion, in collaboration with local hunters, led an ambush along the Gaba Zangola high ground in Guyako district at about 11:15 p.m. on August 6. According to him, contact was established with the terrorists at about 4:42 a.m. on August 7, triggering a firefight that forced the insurgents to abandon their mission and retreat into the surrounding terrain in Dusare. The security expert noted that subsequent exploitation of the area led to the recovery of one AK-47 rifle, one AK-47 magazine, 50 rounds of 7.62mm special ammunition, one locally fabricated pistol, and 3 rounds of 9mm ammunition. 30 residents of the 176 person abducted during the February 3, 2022 attack by armed bandits in Woro and Nuku communities in Kayama local government area of Kwara State remain missing, despite the release of most of the captives after about 6 months in captivity. The national chairman of Kayama Department Association, Yakubu Salihu, disclosed this on Thursday, saying only 163 of the 176 women and children abducted during the attack regained their freedom on Wednesday, leaving 13 others still unaccounted for. Oro community came under attack on February 3rd when armed kidnappers reportedly killed over 100 people and abducted 176 residents, mostly women and children. Sally described that some of the women gave birth while in captivity, describing the development as a painful reminder of the traumatic ordeal the victims endured during over the past 6 months. He said the freed victims are currently in Niger State and are expected to return to Kwara on or before Saturday, where they will receive medical care and be supported through rehabilitation and resettlement programs. The KDA chairman renewed his call on the federal government to expedite the establishment of a Nigerian army battalion in Kiama, since the shortage of security personnel has left communities in the area vulnerable to recurrent attacks. According to him, the few security personnel deployed to the area are overstretched and unable to respond effectively to emergencies. He stressed that a permanent military presence is critical to restore the residents' confidence and safeguarding communities against future attacks. Saliu also appealed to governments at all levels to rehabilitate the deplorable road network in Kiama local government area, noting that poor roads continue to hamper security operations and hinder socio-economic development in the area. Over now to our correspondent for business news.
1: The assurance came amid renewed concerns by organized labor over delays in the implementation of workers' welfare agreement, including unpaid wage award, promotion arrears, and salary-related allowances. The Minister of Finance and Coordinating Minister of the Economy, Tayo Oyedele, gave the assurance during a meeting with the leadership of the Joint Public Service Negotiating Council, TradeSide, led by its National President, Kabiru Adonijibor in Abuja. This was disclosed in a statement issued on Wednesday by the Head of Information and Public Relations Unit of the Federal Ministry of Finance. Nigerian Deposit Insurance Corporation, NDIC, yesterday reassured on the multiple layers of protection for the Nigerian banking industry, with more than 98% of depositors and 281 million accounts insured by the corporation. Managing Director, Nigeria Deposit Insurance Corporation, Thompson Sunday, who spoke yesterday in Lagos at a retreat for members of the House of Representatives Committee on Insurance and Actuarial Matters, said striking the right balance between innovation, consumer protection, and financial stability remains a key policy imperative. He said the increasing digitization of financial services has heightened exposure to cyber fraud, data breaches, and operational risks. The federal government, through the Rural Electrification Agency, is set to inject a cumulative 60.82 megawatts of renewable power into the national grid following the rollout of decentralized mini-grid projects across the country. The milestone was reached on Wednesday with the groundbreaking of 13.92 megawatt peak interconnected hybrid. Solar project in Yobe State. The latest project brings the total capacity of recent REA renewable energy project launched across six states. Before the Yobe project, the agency had commenced 46.9 megawatt of power infrastructure across five states, including 20 megawatt mini-grid in Ugweme, Kogi State, an 11.9 megawatt project in Ogbomolo, River State, and 10 megawatt installation in Kofari, Adamawa State, statement by the REA said. I'm Amotinu Zabdrakman, reporting for Amo Comprehensive News.
0: The news comes to you from the News and Current Affairs Department of Hamaridu at 7.3 FM. 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The news will continue after the break. Welcome back. Before we move into the foreign scene, here's our correspondent with a report on historical event.
1: On this day, 7th August, in Nigeria in 2014, the federal government officially declared a national public health emergency following the outbreak of the Ebola virus disease. The move threatened surveillance, contact tracing, and emergency response, contributing to Nigeria's successful containment of the disease. Globally, on 7 August 1782, George Washington created Badge of Military Merit, the award that later evolved into the Purple Heart, one of the highest military decorations in the United States. On this same day in 1942, Allied forces launched the Guadalcanal Campaign in the Solomon Islands, making the first major Allied offensive against Japan in the Pacific during the Second World War. In 1959, the Explorer 6 satellite was launched by the United States and transmitted one of the first photographs of Earth taking off from orbit. And in 1998, coordinated bomb attacks on the United States embassies in Nairobi, Kenya, and Dar es Salaam, Tanzania, killed more than 200 people and injured 1,000, becoming one of the deadliest terrorist attacks in Africa. Lastly, the world observes Purple Heart Day in the United States, honoring military personnel wounded or killed in service. I'm Amitri Lisa Brockman, bringing you the echoes of history this 7th of August, only on Radio Comprehensive News.
0: From the foreign since Saudi Arabia, Turkey and Pakistan have signed a joint defense agreement saying an attack on none of them will be seen as an attack on all three. The pact was announced at a meeting between Saudi Crown Prince Mohammed bin Salman, Turkish President Recep Tayyip Erdogan, and Pakistani Prime Minister Shehbaz Sharif in the Saudi city of Mecca. The three countries have been looking to strengthen security ties, and the war between the U.S. and Iran has grown in Saudi Arabia and disrupted shipping through the Strait of Hormuz and the Red Sea. Saudi Arabia and Pakistan announced a joint defense pact last year. Iran and Israelis have launched attacks on targets in Saudi Arabia and other Gulf states and blocked their shipments after the U.S. and Israel attacked it on 20th February. In Yemen, Iran-backed Houthi rebels who control the north of the country have been fighting government forces which are backed by a Saudi-led coalition. Last month, the Houthis announced a maritime embargo against Saudi Arabia and targeted Saudi airports, oil facilities and tankers in the Red Sea. Republican Congressman Andy Ogles has lost his House primary in Tennessee, becoming the second Trump-endorsed candidate to be defeated this week. Former Agricultural Commissioner Charlie Hatcher defeated the two-term congressman in Thursday Republican contest for the state's 5th congressional district. Hours before polls closed, U.S. President Donald Trump said Ogles had his complete and total endorsement for re-election. It follows the defeat of a Trump-backed Republican candidate in Michigan on Wednesday, although there were also several wins for candidates he endorsed. The winners of the primaries will go on to contest November's midterm elections. All 435 House seats and 35 of the 100 Senate seats will be up for election. Hatcher is expected to face Columbia Mayor Charles Mulder, who won the Democratic primary in November. Norway have called on FIFA President Gianni Infantino to resign following his aborted attempt to sell off stake in the World Cup to private investors, but Mexico and Argentina have voiced their support for the 56-year-old. Norway have gone a step further than the football associations of England, Wales, Croatia and Albania, all of whom have withdrawn support for Infantino without explicitly calling for him to resign. Klebenes, who is a qualified lawyer, went through a list of concerns that the Norwegian FA has expressed to FIFA during her four-year tenure. Among them were questions around the awarding of tournaments, the inaugural FIFA Peace Prize that was awarded to U.S. President Donald Trump in December, and the overturning of a ban for American forward for Lauren Balogun during the recent World Cup following a phone call from Trump. During the news recap of the headlines, President Tinubu and the outgoing president of the ECOWAS Commission, Dr. Umar Traoré, met. Atiku Abubakar has concerns over suspicious credit into one of his private bank accounts. Troops of Operation Hatenka have disrupted a Boko Haram tax collection mission in Borno. Saudi Arabia, Turkey and Pakistan have signed a joint defense agreement. On behalf of the news editor, Napier, the DCA, Usman Ibrahim Detti, this is Muhammad Umar Kegama, thanking you for listening.

0: That was Rama Complaints News brought to you by Muhammad Umar Kegama from News and Crown of the Fatima of Rahman Radio. For more news and updates, stay with us at exactly 7:30 p.m. for Labarator Otani in Hausa.
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It's time for the best 15 minutes on radio. 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It's your little friend, the quintessential top striker, the man you love to listen to, Bimbo Adeola. And together, we'll be having so much fun on Radio's number one football show, the MTN Nigerian Stars Parade, powered by MTN, proud supporters of Nigerian football, and put together by 27 July Limited Sports Network. You enjoy this service twice every week, Mondays and Fridays, and it blows your mind because we just know how to do sports like no other. Welcome once again, ladies and gentlemen. We've got all three solid segments of the MTN Nigerian Stars Parade very much intact. The news serves all that is happening in the transfer world as it pertains to Nigerian players. And the second segment takes you to the field of play where it all happens. I will call it on the pitch. We extract the performances of our players, especially those

0: of Nations. And we've got a preview of that. We wrap up every edition of the MTN Nigeria Stars Parade with words of motivation and inspiration. And it is codenamed The Final Whistle. Brace up for another moment of your lives. 15 minutes of solid football. This is the MTN Nigeria Stars Parade this beautiful Friday. Let's go for the first break. On the flip side, we set it off. It's the MTN Nigeria
1: Stars Parade. Every day is day one. Day one for you to give 100. 100 on the tracks, on the road, at work. Because it's your job to give your all. 100 with the skiing. Head on the dance floor. Truth is, you're not wired to give less. Your future is now. So live it real, loud, full and free. You live it 100. MTN.
0: Welcome to the program proper, the MTN Nigerian Stars Parade. And we light up the world with the best of football. Come go with me, ladies and gentlemen, as we open another account of football on radio with the new segment. Victor Osimhen is keeping his jersey number 45 at Galatasaray of Turkey. And we know where the jersey number 9 vacated by Mauro Icardi, who has left the club. Osimhen is wanted everywhere by all the big clubs in the world, including Barcelona, Tottenham Hotspur, Manchester United, Arsenal. Said jersey number 25 brought him good luck and Galatasaray, and he's going to hold on tight to that jersey. Meanwhile, Osimhen, who's rumored to be wanted by many clubs, says he will remain in Galatasaray at least for one more season. He was offered to Atletico de Madrid at the Ademola Lookman's club through his agents, but it's most likely he will remain in Istanbul. And that's so good. We cross over to Germany right now and tell you that Bundesliga side Hamburger SV have been aged as the latest club interested in signing striker Terence Murphy from Ligue 1 outfit OGC Nice this summer. Murphy's future has become increasingly uncertain after Nice president Maurice Cohen confirmed that the club are willing to sell several players as they reshape the squad. Hamburger SV are monitoring the situation and could make a move to strengthen the attack in the days ahead. Meanwhile, Turkish side Beşiktaş are also interested in the former Lorient striker, whose experience and goal-scoring record remain attractive. Murphy, you recall, joined OGC Nice permanently in 2023 and is now seeking regular first-team football. And we wish him all the very best. With crossover from Germany straight up to Italy, where goalkeeper Maduka Okoye has returned to full training following a spell on the sidelines with a shoulder injury. The Udinese man has been limited to individual sessions in recent weeks and missed all of Udinese's 5 pre-season friendlies as the club carefully managed his recovery. There were earlier concerns that the former Watford and Sparta Rotterdam shortstopper could be sidelined for the opening weeks of the season, but his return to group training marks a major step forward. For Bianconeri coach Costa Wojciech, and that's so good for Nigeria too. Remember Leon Balogun? Remember him? He formed the Oyinbo Wall with William Troost Ekong some years ago. Balogun is delighted to join Gyori Eto FC of Hungary. The former Super Eagles defender has signed a one-year deal with the Hungarian champions on a free transfer. The experienced 38-year-old defender joins the club after his spell with Aris Limassol, and we wish

0: until June 2031. The 21-year-old's new deal ends speculation over his future after he emerged as one of the team's most important defensive players, reportedly attracted interest from Ghent of Belgium and Le Havre of France. But the new deal may not rule out a summer move. The defender developed through Banik Ostrava's academy and beat him before breaking into the senior squad, where he has continued to progress and impress. His contract extension rewards his rapid progress and underlines Banik Ostrava's confidence in his long-term potential. We go back to Turkey, ladies and gentlemen. It's still the new segment of the MTN Nigerian Stars Parade on this beautiful Friday. Godsepe are preparing to send another player to the German Bundesliga. The Yellow Reds are now sitting at the table with the German Bundesliga team Elfsborg for midfielder Anthony Dennis of Nigeria. Negotiations between the parties are currently ongoing, and Godsepe expects a fee of approximately 10 million euros for Dennis. The transfer is expected to be formalized in a short time. If the negotiations are positive, Dennis, who played 31 matches with the Godsepe jersey last season, scored 3 times and is a wanted man out there in the German Bundesliga. Ladies and gentlemen, let's go back to Belgium, where Genk record signing Raphaël Dorosini is already receiving plaudits from his coach even before the new season has gotten underway. Coach Jes Thorup says he believes Dorosini will take the Belgian league by storm before he moves to a bigger league, and that's just the truth. Now, this next guy is unknown in Nigeria, but is gradually inching his way up the ladder. His name is Olamide Adigbe. He has joined Astres Tripolis. The attacker signed for the Greek women's top flight side from MFA Sal Greece in Lithuania, where she finished as the league's highest scorer and the best player in the country last year. You can say that again. A new chapter begins in Greece, and we wish her all the very best. We are inching into the second segment of the MTN Nigeria Stars Parade on the pitch, and these two stories set the stage for the next segment. Nigeria Premier League football champions Rangers International, the Flying Antelopes of the cold city of Enugu, have been drawn against Benin Republic side AS Sobema in the first preliminary round of the Africa Champions League, while Rivers United will begin this year's competition against Ivorian side FC San Pedro. Both Nigerian clubs will be aiming for a stronger showing this season as they look to end the country's long wait for another CAF Champions League title. And it's on record that no Nigerian club has won the competition since Enugu's historic triumphs in 2003 in Egypt and 2004. Perhaps Enugu Rangers and Rivers United may just break the door for Nigeria once again. And of course, talking about the CAF Confederations Cup, Nigeria representatives 3SC of Ibadan, that's shooting like they call it in Ibadan, and the Karim Warriors of Maiduguri now know their opponents. Shooting Stars will take on 3-time CAF Confederations Cup champions CS Faxen of Tunisia in one of the standout ties of the opening round, and El Karimi Warriors will trade tackles with Judy in the first preliminary round. That sets the stage for the second segment of the MTN Nigeria Stars Parade on the pitch.
1: For you, every day is day one. Day one for you to give 100. 100 on the tracks, on the road, at work. Because it's your job to give your all. 100 with the gang. Head on the dance floor. Truth is, you're not wired to give less. Your future is now. So live it real, loud, full and free. You live it 100. MTN.
0: Welcome back, folks. We're still giving you the best treat on radio, the MTN Nigeria Stars Parade. You know how we do it, Mondays and Fridays for 15 solid minutes. The top striker in full flow. It's on the pitch right now, and it's all about Nigeria versus Cameroon, perennial foes in football. The heavyweight quarterfinal clash between Cameroon's indomitable Lionesses and the Super Falcons of Nigeria at the 2026 Women's Africa Cup of Nations, WAFCON, is officially scheduled for Sunday, kicking off 6 p.m. Nigerian time at the Labi Zaouli Stadium in the beautiful city of Casablanca, Morocco. And the stakes are very high. I tell you, the match, the high stakes blockbuster with two major objectives on the line: semi-final spot, the winner automatically advances into the AFCON 2026 Final Four and again World Cup qualification. The winning team secures an automatic ticket to represent Africa at the 2027 FIFA Women's World Cup holding in the Samba land called Brazil. Now, let's check out the team's form and journey to the quarterfinals. The Super Falcons are defending champions. They bounced back emphatically from a shaky group stage opener after a surprise 3-2 loss to debutants Malawi. They defeated Chipolopolo of Zambia 1-0 and then routed Egypt 6-2. This offensive explosion featured six different goal scorers anchored by star forwards Asisat Oshoala and Rashidat Ajibade, meaning they entered the knockout phase with peak attacking confidence. I'll be talking more about the six goal scorers very soon. Now for Cameroon's indomitable lionesses, they seamlessly navigated their path to the knockouts. And right now, they are up against Nigeria. They've got fantastic goal scorers led by in-form Mari Nga. The lionesses boast a disciplined structure that will test Nigeria's backline on Sunday. I've not really been impressed with what the Super Falcons have done so far at the AFCON. Now, let's see what they'll be doing in the knockout stages. Now, let's go straight to the head-to-head history between Nigeria and Cameroon in the AFCON. This encounter renews one of the fiercest rivalries in African women's football. Historically, Nigeria has held a distinct psychological edge over Cameroon in tournament football. Now, let's check out AFCON 2022. Nigeria beat Cameroon 1-0, and we eliminated them in the quarterfinals. In AFCON 2016, 1-0 again advantage Nigeria, defeating Cameroon in the final. And in 2014, 2-0 Nigeria stung the Cameroonians in the final. And of course, there was an international friendly June last year. 2 goals to the Super Falcons, none to the indomitable lionesses of Cameroon. So, while history statistics heavily favor Nigeria, Cameroon's steady defensive display in the group stages paired with Nigeria's defensive lapses against Malawi means this edition promises to be a highly competitive and explosive affair. Now, 6 goals, 6 different scores. It's all about Nigeria. It's rare to find a team score 6 goals without at least one player scoring multiple. All 6 of the Super Falcons goals were by a different player. Asisat Oshoala, Gift, Kanu, Christy Ucheibe, Captain Rashidat Ajibade, and Joy Onua all found the net for the Nigerian Super Falcons. 3 of those goals came from penalty kicks, each taken by a different scorer. It is likely that were she still on the pitch, that's Asisat Oshoala, she would have taken at least 2 of those kicks. But with the forward going off injured before halftime, Ucheibe took the 2nd and Ajibade the 3rd. What's even more fascinating is that all 3 forward substitutes, Gift, Kanu, and Onua, found the back of the net. If they make their way past Cameroon, they will face the winner of the Morocco versus South Africa quarterfinals in the semi-final. Are we going to see a better Super Falcons and not the lethargic ones we saw in the last 3 matches? Fingers crossed. Ladies and gentlemen, we wish Nigeria all the very best. Nigeria Cameroon Sunday, the Women's Africa Cup of Nations quarterfinals out there in Casablanca, Morocco.
1: For you, every day is day one. 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Truth is, you're not wired to give less. Your future is now. So live it real, loud, full and free. You live it 100. 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
0: 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God help you. I will make a return on Monday. Do have for yourselves a fantastic weekend. I'm the top striker, Bimbo.

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